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4: Estesonale Neyeri Mukagadika Yomure. 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

0: Kikiri campaign slogan grows into Sako in Mavale. Zeya courts hotel to plant 10,000 trees in Kagadi town. Four Ugandan women coaches secure Calf B scholarships. And this way in the world, Trump threatens to bomb Oman over Iran talks.
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3: I was here from the Quick and Munkar and Nago. Stationary, I gave a man here and say, Serura, because it's a gambler, Tabu, dinner your handy gum, some size zone, banana, fire, and buffer, notebook, pen, and chat, choker, it's a photocopy, it, but printing it, candy won't get up, standing it, every papa at station, Runen and the moon, how many?
0: Good morning, our dear listener. It is exactly 9 a.m. I'm Sandrina Kenema with the English Bulletin. What started as a campaign slogan, Kikire, for Biaga East Member of Parliament, Steven Tosigedle Kere, has evolved into a savings and credit initiative helping residents build financial independence in Mavale Town Council. Now known as a Kikiro Savings and Credit Mavale Group, the initiative has been in operation for 3 years and currently has 79 members. To join the group, members purchase a share worth 300,000 shillings and save at least 10,000 shillings every Sunday, depending on their financial capacity. The group also supports members during celebrations and bereavements. According to the group chairperson, Leonard Kusima, the SACCO is registered at Mavale Town Council and aims to empower young people by providing affordable loans at lower interest rates than those charged by commercial banks and money lenders. Kusima says the group has accumulated 122 million shillings, which is currently being lent to members to support their businesses and other development activities. However, during a meeting with MP Steven Tosige, Kusima highlighted challenges facing the group, including the lack of a bank account and limited funds to meet the growing demand for loans. On behalf of the members, Kusima thanks Tosige for consistently sharing messages that inspire communities to embrace development initiatives. Tosige commended the members for transforming the Kikiri campaign slogan into a practical development initiative through the formation of a savings and credit group. He contributed more than 1 million shillings to meet the group's membership requirements and officially joined the Kikira Savings and Credit Mabale group as a member. Tosige pledged to support the members as they work to expand the group and improve their financial well-being. The story was filed by Godfrey Chalkampa. Seya Courts Hotel, in partnership with Kagadi Town Council and other stakeholders, is set to plant 10,000 trees within the Central Business District under a campaign dubbed Kagadi Town Go Green. The tree planting exercise will run from September 26th to October 2nd, 2026, with trees planted along various streets and zones within Kagadi Town Council. The initiative was announced by Gerard Mugabe, proprietor of Seya Courts Hotel Kagadi, during an exclusive interview with KKCR FM. Mugabe said the initiative is aimed at mitigating the effects of climate change and transforming Kagadi into a model green town. He said greening Kagadi would also help attract investment, create economic opportunities, and improve the quality of life for residents. Gerard has called on members of the public to participate in the campaign by purchasing tree seedlings at 10,000 shillings each. Gerard said the tree planting campaign will be sustained annually and extended to various centers and major highways across Kagadi district. He said the tree planting exercise will be followed by the Seya Mega Marathon on October 3rd. aimed at promoting healthy living, community participation and environmental cleanliness in Kagadi town. Participants will pay 30,000 shillings for a running kit comprising a marathon vest, while winners will receive gifts and certificates. Following the marathon, participants will attend the Green Kagadi celebration headlined by Western Uganda vocalist Reggie, with entry set at 10,000 shillings inclusive of food and drinks. Residents of Hakondo village in Nyakarongo sub-county, Kagadi district, have come together to rehabilitate Rubale Spring, which had remained non-functional for several years. The community-led exercise was spearheaded by the newly elected Eloswan chairperson, Kenneth Turiatunga, who said improving hygiene and sanitation is among his priorities as he begins his term in office. Residents commended Turiatunga for taking action within his first days of office, saying the rehabilitation of the water source will improve access to clean and safe water in the village. Following the rehabilitation, residents elected a committee to oversee the management and maintenance of Lubare Spring. The committee comprises of Kamkama Dennis as chairperson, Turiai Kayo Francis as the vice chairperson, IMBC Bomheres as defense officer, Balitima Ernest as treasurer, and Baseka Patrick as the advisor. The story was fired by Solomon Magezi. Kibale district has failed to meet its quota for youth recruitment into the Uganda People's Defense Forces, with only 15 applicants qualifying out of the 52 slots allocated to the district. Brigadier General Rogers Kitwala, the team leader of Team 5, which is conducting UPDF recruitment in the Midwest and Bunyoro sub-region, said the successful applicants comprised 11 males and 4 females. Of the 15 successful applicants, only 8 were professionals, according to Kitwala. He said the verification exercise involved physical and medical screening, as well as verification of national identification cards and academic documents, among other requirements. Kitwala challenged local leaders and parents to encourage more young people to apply for government opportunities, saying discouraging youth from joining the forces undermines efforts aimed at promoting wealth creation and employment. Meanwhile, Kibale resident district commissioner Stephen Biaranga Fashingawa attributed the low turnout to a tendency among some people to discourage young people from joining the security forces. He urged the successful recruits to maintain discipline and patriotism throughout their training and in their future service to the country. The story was fired by Casus Emmanuel. The Hoima District Health Officer, Dr. Lawrence Tumsime, has urged expectant mothers to seek medical attention within the first 12 weeks of pregnancy in order to avoid complications. Dr. Tumsime says only 3 out of every 10 pregnant women go to hospitals for early antenatal care. He notes that many women are experiencing complications during pregnancy as a result of failing to seek medical help early. He's calling on all mothers to visit health facilities as soon as they confirm their pregnancy so that they can receive proper care and avoid health risks for both themselves and their babies. The district health officer also expressed concern about the general public's health-seeking behavior. According to him, out of every 10 sick people, only 6 go to hospitals for treatment. He says many others opt to visit witch doctors instead of seeking specialized medical care in health facilities. Dr. Tumsime has urged residents to prioritize hospital treatment to ensure early diagnosis and better health outcomes. For Ugandan women, football coaches have secured scholarships to pursue the CAF B coaching course, an opportunity expected to help overcome financial barriers limiting women's advancement in football coaching. The scholarships were secured by the Federation of Uganda Football Association under FIFA's Women's Football Development Program Coach Education Scholarships for the 2026 intake. The beneficiaries Nachiguwa Sisi, Gaudencia, Nablobi Masi, Namugenyi Dorothy, and Birungi Sara are currently undertaking the course at the FUFA Technical Center in Njeru. FUFA says the initiative is aimed at increasing the number of qualified women coaches and creating a stronger pathway for women from grassroots football to elite coaching, although training costs remain a major challenge, particularly at CAF B and CAF A levels. FUFA officials say investing in women coaches will improve the technical quality of football while creating more opportunities for girls to pursue the sport as a career, with the 4 beneficiaries expected to share their knowledge with clubs, academies, and national teams.
4: Are you a female who completed senior 6 or a parent looking for the best university for your girl child? African Roy University, an all-women's university, is the answer. African Roy University is located in Kagadi District, Kagadi Town, 1.5 kilometers away from Kagadi Town on Kagadi Hoima Road. It informs the general public, senior 6 vacates who obtained 2 principal passes, and everyone with any qualification equivalent to senior 6 to come and register for the August intake 2026-2027. The university offers courses like Bachelor's in Rural Development, BRD, and Bachelor's of Science in Sustainable Agriculture, BSSA. All females who study at ARU have ready employment opportunities. Registration of new entrants is ongoing at African Roy University main campus, or you can get an application form at KKCR reception, or you call on 0778-692471 or 0782024117. For more information, you can visit their website at www.aru.sc.ug.
0: On international scene, U.S. President Donald Trump has threatened to bomb Oman if it interferes with Washington's efforts to negotiate with Iran over reopening the Strait of Hormuz. Trump also claimed that his administration has a back channel with Iran's Islamic Revolutionary Guard Corps, although the group has denied that any such talks are taking place. The warning comes as Oman and Iran work toward an agreement to restore shipping through the strategic Strait of Hormuz, a key route for global oil and gas supplies. Dear listener, you're still tuned to 91.7 KKCR FM. It is 10 minutes in the hour of 9 a.m. Before I wind up the bulletin, a recap of the main stories. Kikiri campaign slogan grows into Sako in Mabale. Seiya courts hotel to plant 10,000 trees in Kagadi town. 4 Ugandan women coaches secure CAF B scholarships. And this way in the world, Trump threatens to bomb Oman over Iran talks. I wish you a very good morning.
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2: 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Stationary Zimia Zuraga Kamparati Ziki and Akagadi.
3: I will take another from the Quick and Munkar and Nago. Stationary, Avaye Vamanir and Taya Tate, a Yakuya home side by you, or Hokuba Tengelo Zraya, Mr. Serura, and because of Gamba Tabu, dinner your hand, he comes from Sai Zone, Banana. 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
5: Abakusiso buhangwa bwabunyoronyo wembarumbire.
6: Next time when I come, when I find the trees cut, it's very simple. I arrest the cow because he's the head of the district, even the RDC. When the government says do this, somebody does something different, and nothing is done. That's what must stop.
7: So in terms of the national interest, everybody should understand the importance of conservation. Leaders are saying conservation, others are saying, no, we grow sweet potatoes in the national park and in the forest reserves. That should not be there. Everybody should know what is good for this country.
8: Kwenda murore nguruhango wakawa na hanga, atatandike na ito abantu. 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
1: Okay. 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
7: Or taking phone calls on loudspeaker. It follows complaints about the noise. Hello, a very good afternoon. A jury trial is due to begin in California very shortly that could reshape how billions of us use social media. These are the live pictures from outside the courthouse in Oakland. 29 US states are suing Meta, the parent company of Facebook and Instagram, accusing the company of deliberately designing addictive features to hook in young users, collecting children's data unlawfully, and then downplaying the mental health risks. It's not the first lawsuit that Meta has faced in recent years. Quite the reverse. So how is this one different? Well, first it is about the money involved. Meta says the trial could cost the company a staggering $1.4 trillion. Lawyers for the states involved say the company is wildly exaggerating that figure, but the damages, if awarded, would certainly stretch to $200 billion. That's a lot of money, a sum equivalent to Meta's entire revenue for the last year. Second, it's the scale of the lawsuit. The attorneys general of more than half the states in America are involved. And if they were successful, then Meta would almost certainly be forced to change how these platforms function. The states are demanding Meta reform some of its key features, like infinite scroll, autoplay, push notifications. They want changes to the algorithm and who it targets, and more control for parents. This trial traces back to a lawsuit first filed in 2023 in which the plaintiffs argued that Meta had minimised the risk for young children through deception, a claim the company has consistently denied. There is, said Meta, a long-standing commitment to supporting young people who use their products. Let's bring in then Victoria Baines. She is a Professor Emeritus at IT at Gresham College. She was Facebook's Trust and Safety Manager for Europe, Middle East and Africa for several years, leaving in 2016. Thank you very much for being with us. Let me put that first point to you, children's safety. The company says it's at the heart of what they do. Those who are in court today say they knew what they were doing. It was causing harm for profit. And they disguised that fact. Did you see that firsthand?
8: Well, as you mentioned, Christian, I think it's worth stating that I left almost 10 years ago. But my experience as someone who was hired to work at Facebook, as it then was, specifically because I had a background in investigating child protection issues in the UK police and also in the European police, was that we had teams of human specialists who were doing this work to keep children and young people safe. But what we've seen since then is a shift towards automation. There are still dedicated people working in those child safety teams, but it's only been very recently that Meta has been publicly speaking about what they were doing to keep children and young people safe on the platforms.
7: So the company, are you saying that through what you know about the connections with the police, that they were warned of the threat and the risks to young people online, and it took them many years to deal with the problem?
8: It's not even a case of being warned about it by law enforcement. There are proactive detection systems for identifying, for instance, child sexual abuse material. They've been working on Facebook, as on other big tech platforms around the world, for over a decade now. So that work has been going on, and that work has been going on with law enforcement. So it's not so much that they ignored something that they were being told, as that it wasn't necessarily publicly communicated on a regular basis, that risk could happen to children just as it could happen to anybody else. And I think there is quite a legitimate question to be asked here, not necessarily in Facebook's defence, but then this perception that children face no risk of harm online. They absolutely do, in the same way that they do elsewhere in the world offline. But right, the clear distinction here with this lawsuit and with the other lawsuits, thousands of them, in fact, that are being brought in the US at the moment, that Meta and other tech companies knowingly profited from harm. Now, in the past...
7: On that issue, what was it that they designed which put those young people at more risk?
8: Well, in the past... they have been able to claim a carve-out in US legislation, because US legislation is focused on the illegal content, the harmful content that people share. And Facebook and other platforms have said in the past that when a third party, a user, shares content, they weren't liable for that, and they were protected by that in the law. What's different here is that it's about the core business model. It's about the algorithms that are being used, as you mentioned, the infinite scroll, the autoplay, to keep people on the platforms, the impact on users, including young users' mental health, but also specifically in this case in California, illegal, as is alleged, data collection. Because in the US, under legislation there, you're not supposed to collect personal data of children under 13. And where age verification is claimed to not be properly done, that can, of course, happen for children under 13.
7: And yet Meta has argued, and will argue in court, that social media addiction isn't a real diagnosis. I don't know if there's any scientific analysis on that, but what you're saying is that they specifically designed products to create an addiction. So they obviously thought in-house that they could do that, that they had the means to make it addictive.
8: I'm not a psychologist, and I haven't independently assessed how addictive social media platforms are, but certainly it is part of the core business model to keep you on the platform as long as possible, and equally to serve behavioural targeted adverts at you based on what your preferences are, what you like on the platform, and to some extent off the platform on other services and on the web. So if they are mandated to change and remove and restrict some of these features for children and young people, or more broadly across their services, then we can fully expect this to hit Meta's bottom line in a way that previous fines may not have done.
7: Just a quick final answer. Obviously, this is a groundbreaking trial with so many states involved, and the ruling, when it comes, will only be advisory. But what do you expect will be the outcome of it, and how much change will it mean for those of us, billions of us around the world, who use these sites?
8: It could very well change what the services look like to users and how we interact with them, certainly children and young people. And what really makes the difference here is that it's about Facebook, Meta now, being in scope for a lawsuit in their own territory, on home turf, in what's previously been a safe space of the state of California.
7: Professor Victoria Baines, really good to get your analysis. Thank you very much for coming on. Some really important news to bring you from the Middle East. The United Arab Emirates has just issued a phone alert for potential missile threats, the first such warning that's come in months. The Interior Ministry has asked the population to immediately seek a safe space in the closest secure building. There was a false alarm in June, but before that, the last missile warning came in May. I'll just read you the statement. It says, due to the current situation, potential missile threats are possible. Immediately seek a safe space in the closest secure building. As I say, that is the first alarm that we have had in the UAE since June. But it coincides, as we'll be discussing, with public statements from President Trump today that there are no ongoing discussions underway with Iran. We'll talk about that shortly. Now, Russia says the UK will face consequences for which it will have to answer after reports that Ukraine used British-made drones for its long-range strikes deep inside Russian territory. The drones were used to hit military, industrial and logistics targets, including a fuel depot in the Rostov region. The Russian embassy in London has accused Britain of deliberately opting for escalation. The UK has pledged 150,000 drones to Ukraine by the end of the year under a £750 million support package. The Prime Minister Andy Burnham says the UK will continue to support Ukraine 100%. Here's our security correspondent Frank Gardner.
9: Deep strikes by Ukrainian drones hitting the heart of Russia's energy industry. Last weekend, it emerged that some of the drones being used by Ukraine, similar to these ones, was supplied by Britain. Russia's response is chilling. Its embassy in London has put out a statement accusing Britain of escalating the war. The United Kingdom, it says, is acting as an accomplice and co-perpetrator of the bloody crimes and terrorist attacks committed by Ukrainian neo-Nazis, seeking to contain Russia and to inflict maximum damage on it by proxy. London's actions, it says, will inevitably carry consequences for which it will have to answer. One of Andy Burnham's first acts as Prime Minister was to welcome Ukraine's President Zelensky on board a Royal Navy warship. Today, he had this response to Russia's threat.
10: This is the UK doing what it has long said it would do, which is to support Ukraine 100% against this illegal war led by Vladimir Putin. We are providing support so that Ukraine can defend itself, and that's been the British position all the way through this conflict by previous prime ministers. It remains the case with me. We are not fair weather friends. We will be there in Ukraine's hour of need, and that won't change.
9: The Ministry of Defence says it stands shoulder to shoulder in helping Ukraine fend off Russia's invasion. It's previously supplied Kyiv with Storm Shadow missiles. But the Kremlin and President Putin are infuriated by the latest drone strikes. They've helped trigger a fuel crisis, both on the battlefield and in Russia itself. There is now a risk of some future unspecified Russian retaliation against Britain. Frank Gardner, BBC News.
7: Russia's Foreign Deputy Foreign Minister Andrei Fedorov told Radio 4's Today programme this morning that UK involvement may have crossed a line for Moscow and that the threat should be taken seriously.
11: Such kind of development is very, very dangerous for Russia, for Russian economy, for Russian people. So that's why it's very easy sometimes in Moscow to interpret such kind of strikes and such kind of things that UK is part of the war, and Russia has the full right to strike the country which is supporting Ukraine.
7: Well, responding to those comments from Mr. Fedorov, the former NATO Deputy Supreme Commander for Europe, General Sir Richard Sheriff, told me he was not surprised to hear that there are doubts in Russia over the United States' commitment to NATO and Article 5.
12: I heard that too, and I was equally interested but not surprised, because the reality is that Trump has threatened to attack the territory of a NATO ally. He has undermined the alliance and he has shattered alliance cohesion in many ways. Now, the Secretary General of NATO is trying to paper over the cracks, but the reality is that America is not a reliable ally, and America has made it very clear in its national security strategy that it will not provide any conventional defense support for Europe. The so what out of all this is that Europe's got to do it. Europe and Canada have got to understand the reality of where America now sits and pull together and build an alliance without America, or with America on the fringes of it. And that is one heck of a task.
7: So your view is that because of that scenario, the threat that we've just had from Moscow becomes more real?
12: This threat is real. Absolutely, it is real. But let's also be clear that Russia has been at war with NATO since 2014. What does that mean? It means the undermining of the integrity of what Russia sees as its target or enemy state, states or alliances below the threshold of conventional conflict. It's assassination. It's what happened in Salisbury. It's espionage.
7: Well, indeed. Yeah, I mean, I'm just looking at a long list of suspicious activity in Europe just this past week. We've had a powerful explosion at an ammo factory near Rome last week, a drone carrying plastic explosive flying past air defences in Leipzig, a cargo plane that was hit by an unidentified object at the same airport, a Russian cruise missile that crashed in eastern Poland. Does it look to you as if the hybrid threat you describe is escalating?
12: Absolutely, yes. And it will continue to escalate so long as we in the West keep our heads in the sand and just write it off as yet another little incident. And NATO should be responding.
7: So what is the preemptive action then to a threat like that? Yes, the Prime Minister says we stand 100% resolutely behind Ukraine, but surely we don't sit on our hands in the face of such a threat.
12: No, we should not be. We should be building, firstly, we build resilience, we build effective defence, we ensure that we have the military and societal resilience and capability needed to deter war and to deter such threats. And if drones start flying across the Polish border in large numbers as they did a couple of years ago, we shoot them down. If Russia drops a cruise missile on Polish territory, we take steps to ensure that it doesn't do it again. Perhaps we invoke Operation Sky Shield to support Ukraine shoot down ballistic missiles over Ukrainian territory. Russia will only respect strength, and where it finds weakness, it will continue to be probed, to continue to probe. And the remarks made by Fedorov and the Russian embassy are absolutely part of this. They're trying to intimidate, they're trying to face down. And the only response is to double down and to increase support for Ukraine.
7: General Sir Richard Sheriff, who was talking to me just a little earlier. We're going to take a short break around the world and across the UK. You're watching BBC News.

0: Welcome back. Let me bring you a little more on that breaking news I brought you a short time ago on the phone alert for potential missile threats in the United Arab Emirates. We've just had this from the air defence systems in the UAE, who said they detected a missile threat targeting the country. So please remain, it says, in a safe location. Follow warnings, updates issued through official channels. That's the second notice that they've put out. The previous notice said, due to the current situation, potential missile threats, immediately seek a safe place in the closest secure building. It's the first such alert that they have put out in months. And so the population at the moment doing the best they can to stay out of the way of those incoming missiles or missile that has been detected. Now, all that, of course, comes in the context of the stalled peace talks. President Trump issued a Truth Social post about a couple of hours ago saying that currently there are no talks taking place or scheduled with Iran. And that, of course, follows the 60-day deadline that the president and Iran had set themselves for a final peace deal to be negotiated. That expired yesterday. No agreement in place. In fact, it's fair to say the two sides are further apart than they were when they signed the Memorandum of Understanding in June. And also subsequent to that post, the President put out that the naval blockade will remain in full force and effect. The Hormuz Strait, he insists, is open and operating. All water mines removed or detonated. You might recall that into the mix, this explosive mix that we currently have, President Trump threatened to bomb Oman yesterday if they got in the way of negotiations. Today, he posted this, a map of the Strait of Hormuz under the title New American Territory. Our global affairs correspondent, Sebastian Usher, joined me a short time ago on set with his analysis.
1: I think we may be reaching the stage of President Trump, which we haven't until now, I think because there's now a stasis. The escalation stopped. It wasn't achieving anything, and he hasn't found anywhere to go since. So when he makes these statements, it doesn't carry the weight it did before, at least at the moment, because there's no sense that there is a follow-through. Now, the Iranians essentially gambled on this some time ago, and that gamble, at least for now, seems reasonably successful. But, for example, you just mentioned when he said that they might bomb Oman yesterday. I mean, in a sense, that's almost not news because he's not going to do it. There's no follow-through.
0: It's an interesting point, this, because there's a number of commentators who said that the amount of threats he's posited, which he's then walked away from or walked back, undermines
1: it
0: the
1: does,
0: power of US diplomacy.
1: But we've reached the stage where he was at least seen to be using with Iran that tactic of a maximalist threat and then pulling back at the last moment with a sense that that might push Iran to make concessions. But talking about Oman in this way, or the map that you've just posted there, that isn't achieving anything. It's not going to become a US territory, and he's not going to bomb Oman. So in a sense, these are off-the-cuff remarks which show, I think, a sense of disconnection with what's going on, which I didn't feel so much before. I felt that whatever criticism President Trump got for the way he was negotiating, the failure for already to move things forward, there was some follow-through, there was some backing of it, there was almost, within his own framework of the way he does things, some logic to it. This doesn't seem to be. This seems to be even beyond frustration. This seems almost just boredom of just putting these things up as if it's a computer game.
0: While I've got you, there is another development we should talk about in Syria. The Israelis have bombed today a base in northwest Syria, 8 airstrikes, I understand, on this base. What is it? Who's there? Who's the target?
1: Well, we haven't had the Israelis confirm that they did it. We haven't even had the Syrian Defense Ministry confirm. But I mean, the US has come out with a statement, the US special envoy, essentially, to Syria and Iraq, Tom Barrack, saying that this is not helpful from Israel. So that, in a sense, is a confirmation that it was Israel that did it. One does wonder a little bit. This is an airbase that has been out of service for more than a decade, so it's not being used at the moment. There's some speculation. There's one Syrian source that said a Turkish delegation had been there recently with the eye on perhaps renovating it for use. Now, that would be two reasons why Israel then might hit it. One is the Israeli government, the Prime Minister Benjamin Netanyahu, has made it quite clear from the moment that the new Syrian authorities took over. Remember, they're Islamist you know, they started as a jihadist group from the beginning, but they, in a sense, were more of a threat to Israel than President Assad had been, and that there were moves, attacks, territory was taken.
0: So the Israelis are uncomfortable then with the way the Americans have approached this, because obviously they've had Ahmed al-Shara at the White House, they've eased sanctions on him, and
1: they've
0: presumably the Syrian forces are who they want in control of the country.
1: What the US wants, what most of the international community wants, is some kind of stability, some kind of reconstruction for Syria. So it's no longer this sore, you know, that's running through the middle of the region. And that, of course, is an incredibly difficult situation. The sanctions that were imposed under President Assad for years and years, those have mostly been lifted. When the US lifted those sanctions, Israel was very critical of that. What Israel doesn't want is what it sees as a potentially hostile neighbor that has a military, again, that could be used against it. So that is the context, I think, you would see this strike.
0: Sebastian Usher there. You'll have heard Seb talking about the strike on that Abu al-Duhair air base in northwestern Syria and his comments that the Turks have been helping on that base. Well, Turkey has just put out a statement in the last few minutes condemning the Israeli airstrikes. The statement says, "We call on the international community to take a more decisive stance to end Israel's escalating aggression against Syria." Subsequent to that, from the Gulf Business website, we are hearing that the alert that was recently issued in the UAE, a phone alert about an incoming missile, may have eased. The situation has returned to normal again, says the Gulf Business website. Sounds like 20 minutes later they got the all clear, but obviously it's scary.
2: Muzeo mcharo mrije. 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
2: Yeah, we are not getting enough things to sell like last season or last year whereby there was a lot of rain and the things were there in plenty. At this time we are lacking a lot what to sell. You see when things are getting lost and they are expensive, like for example tomatoes. For us we used to buy tomatoes a buck at 250. But right now we are buying at 350, which means the season has affected. It has affected us. Eh? We are lacking also watermelon here in the market because those season they used to bring for us watermelon with the vehicle when it is full and it was at the cheapest price. Small size we used to get it at 1,000 but at this

0: time, we are getting them from the village and we get them at the highest price. We used to get onion even those people in the village. In case you want to get an item for your product, you have to go and look for them from the village. Then another thing is carrot.
1: Aporo agambire nti ekianda kibaire kizibu muno habwokuba akatale akakagadi akabulikiro kasingire muno okwesigamira hali ebya maguzi ebya obulimi kuruga ombichweke biherere kichweka kine kyakagadi 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
0: Then another thing is carrots. For us, carrots we don't get from here. We used to put like 6 before the sunshine affected. It was 6 like this 1,000. But right now, she has reduced. About the customer, sometimes you even lack customer. They might come. You cannot get enough customer. Like, for example, when it rained like yesterday, it rained very heavily. Yes, I report at work at 8. Find customer buying because they want to prepare breakfast. They want to prepare those things. In the morning, you can get customer. And when it is approaching to afternoon like this, they can come slowly. They are not. When the customer has no money, even as by sellers, we lack money. We are facing a big challenge.
1: Kandi ebyo bikyaliaho apuragambire nti abasubuzi abakora. 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
0: We are facing a big challenge here. First, the market is not well organized. And for us in the middle here, we are not working. When it rained like it rained very heavily yesterday, customer cannot step on mud to come and reach and buy tomatoes from me. So we are facing a lot of challenges because of rainfall. Rainfall is too much. And sometimes when it comes to dry season, we face a lot of sunshine again because we don't have enough roof. We use our tunubali to tie them up. This message, I am sending them to our leaders, the one we elected them. They should help us. They should hear our voice and to intervene and help us about what we are facing.
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3: 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So help me God.
4: Balinda Cyprian, I say in the name of the Almighty God, that I shall faithfully exercise the function of the chairperson of Kakasini LC1. I shall uphold, preserve, protect, and defend the Constitution. Observe the laws of Uganda, and that I shall promote the welfare of the people of this village. So help me God.
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1: 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I'm going to go to the show. Oh, my baby. I'm going to go to the platinum. I'm going to go to the show. I'm going to go to the show. 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

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Okay, now because I'm a good sacolo, kind of team, you're a good sacolo, creature, and yencha. Doctor Andika could get savant to financial literacy. Doctor Andika said, is a coolie, said, is a mavira, quality team, Nesomesa, Mokachala. Then he got a sports and a job at Jacoba Balio. In only big son of which you gained opening a account. Good sack of Rena Shayas and Nachakana still, but you call him Hor Hamona Chakasana of Chakanki Ruachin and the Molekujaka good sacco, a curator, a banker, kind of haters, and never want to miss our Gambia and Mabalem no manager Marina see me a mono. 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

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The vehicle was stolen on 9th August this year between 3 a.m. and 4 a.m. Vehicle details, type model, Harrier old model, 3000cc, registered number is UAN124G, color silver, stolen from Karuguza, Kibale district. Contact information, instructors, anyone who sees this vehicle has information leading to its recovery. Kindly requested to inform the nearest police station or call the following phone numbers. 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A generous reward, Exembo Chaman Chiroho, awaits anyone who helps to recover this motor vehicle. 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